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one, all right, fun little fact about that song from Crazy Town. That tune in the background that's sampled, that's a Red Hot Chili Peppers song. It features Flea, the bass player, on the trumpet. So any trumpet that you're hearing is actually from the bass player of the Red Hot Chili Peppers. That is Crazy Town and Butterfly. I hope your Indigenous Peoples Day is going well. You're enjoying the holiday. My name is Chuck Woodford. Thanks for spending some time with us this evening.

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1: 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Stress saver traffic.
2: An earlier stalled vehicle is out of traffic on the shoulder, northbound I-25 after 6th Ave. I-25 remains a little heavy, northbound through the tech center. Minor congestion through downtown. I-70 looking a lot nicer through the metro area. Hania clear out towards the airport. Accident now at Grant and Thornton Parkway. Crash southbound Wadsworth near 6th Ave. This report is sponsored by Leap. When traffic slows you down, pain can make the ride feel even longer. With just one pill, Aleve provides up to 12 hours of pain relief, so you can put pain in the rear view. Use as directed. I'm Jen So on Cozy 1.1, Real Music Variety, 80s, 90s, 2K, and today.
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26: Another 80-degree day in October for Denver, but the heat wave coming to an end tonight with the arrival of a cool front. Our low tonight at 48 with partly cloudy skies. Tomorrow's high only 64. Rain in the forecast Wednesday and Thursday with highs in the lower 50s and a little bit of mountain snow. I'm meteorologist Kathy Sabin. 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

Cozy 101.1. I am looking to that second Michael Jackson movie. The one that came out earlier this year was such a huge success. They're definitely going to make a sequel. And I got to tell you, that era of Michael Jackson, now you've got me interested. I've never seen

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1: Eastbound I-70 is closed in the high country between Georgetown and Empire due to a semi-truck fire causing heavy delays. But I-70 is in great shape through the metro area. I-25, light and easy as well. Still will slow between 6th Ave and I-70. Stalled vehicle on the shoulder northbound I-25 just after 6th Ave. This report is sponsored by Big O Tires, a team you trust. 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

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And if you've got kids, you're like, yes, Chuck, we understand completely. We probably watched that movie 3 times over the weekend already.

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Closing 101.1 with a tune from the birthday boy, Bruno Mars, just turned 41 years old recently. You get a chance to see his shows in the spring. Heard they were off the chain. People still say off the chain.

Cozy 101.1. So this is kind of cool. Coming up on Thursday, you can start buying ticket packages to the Sundance International Film Festival. You know, it's happening in Boulder now. They're going to start screening movies late January. Ticket packages go on sale Thursday. Now, if that's for big packages, like if you want to see 10 films. If you want to do individual tickets, yeah, those will go on later on this fall. Are you

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My name is Chuck Woodford with Real Music Variety, 80s, 90s, 2K, and today. Hey, hope you're enjoying your holiday, Indigenous Peoples Day. 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Jenny and Steve will get you up and out the door, maybe with tickets to see the Trans-Siberian Orchestra. 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

Pilsy 101.1. So Taylor Swift, definitely the master of that super groovy deluxe edition vibe. Yeah, her A Life of a Showgirl album, she just re-released it with four new songs, the deluxe edition. You gonna buy it? Well, if you've got Swifties in the house, chances are good you already have.

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Okay, so imagine that voice, Olivia Dean, singing the next sultry, smoky James Bond theme. Yeah, because you can actually bet on that now. You know, the prediction markets, they'll take a bet on anything. Even though there is no new James Bond movie announced, we don't know who the new James Bond is going to be. But the markets are saying Olivia Dean has a good chance of recording that song.

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So have you ever had like a nice extended break, like some downtime? Were you productive during that downtime? Because in Rihanna's downtime, yeah, her last album came out in 2016. She got married, had two kids, and became a billionaire. That was time well spent. Chuck Woodford with you. Cozy 101.1 with Matchbox 20 now.

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That is Pitbull getting some help from Neo, Afrojack, Mayer, I think Supreme Court Justice Sonia Sotomayor is on that song. There's a lot of people on that song. That is Give Me Everything. Chuck Woodford here, Cozy 101.1, Real Music Variety, 80s, 90s, 2K, and today with Matt.

0: like it. 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Yeah. Black Street Productions. We out, we out. Ride. We out, we out. We
1: out. Hey, it's Steve Marshall from Jenny and Friends and Trans-Siberian Orchestra. The Ghosts of Christmas Eve are taking over Ball Arena Saturday, November 21st. But they're taking over Cozy 101.1 all this week. 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

Cozy 101.1. So did you get out and have some autumnal fun over this past holiday weekend? I took the family to Anderson Farms. It's always a great time, right? They've got the murder and the corn death maze, whatever that is. That's super fun, the haunted thing. And then just the regular corn maze for the younger kids. Did you get out and have

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So there was a time, remember that song from Dua Lipa, Levitating, where she sings about her sugar boo? Yeah, my wife would refer to me as her sugar boo for a little while. And then that song from Paul Russell came out, and you can imagine what she calls me now. And, you know, I'm fine with it. It's okay. In front of the fellas, yeah, it doesn't bug me.

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Okay, so yesterday, Broncos Chargers. Thursday, Broncos Seahawks. Sorry, Super Bowl champion Seahawks are coming to Mile High Stadium. That is a quick turnaround. It's going to be a fantastic game. Chuck Woodford with you. Bon Jovi now.

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Got a show coming up tomorrow night at Red Rocks. That is Shaboozy. Chuck with you. All right, so the Wallflowers, this is kind of cool. They did a show recently where they did their album, Bringing Down the Horse. You know, it features this song. And they did, you know, when you do the album, you do it in order. So they started the show with Sixth Avenue Heartache, One Headlight, you know, two of their biggest hits. And for Jacob Dylan, the lead singer, he said, yeah, it was really weird not ending the show with those songs, because those are usually their encore songs, you know, their biggest hits. I wonder what

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Cozy 101.1. I was talking to a friend of mine. She's got her daughter is in first grade. And she was kind of happy to have her daughter home today, you know, for the holiday. It's like she was saying, I kind of miss her 5 days a week, sending her off to school. I was like, oh, wait, just wait until fall break and then Christmas break. Yeah, you're not going to want to send her back.

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Okay, getting ready to head back to work tomorrow morning. Jenny and Steve will get you up and out the door, maybe with a pair of tickets to see the Trans-Siberian Orchestra. Yeah, their holiday show is coming up in November. Your chance to win tickets tomorrow morning.

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5: 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I'm Manny Rutinel, candidate for Congress, and I approve this message.
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Chuck Woodford here. I'm getting ready to head home. Have a really good rest of your evening. Be excellent to each other. And set your alarm to wake up with us tomorrow morning.

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5: 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I'm Manny Rutinel, candidate for Congress, and I approve this message.
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2: An early morning accident is blocking two right lanes, southbound I-25 at CME 470 in Lone Tree. Some slow speeds forming in the area. I-25 otherwise no problems as you make your way through downtown or north through Broomfield. I-70 clear through the city. 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

0: 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Stress saver traffic.
1: An early morning accident is still blocking two right lanes, southbound I-25 at CME 470 in Lone Tree. We do have some slow speeds in the area. I-25 otherwise clear through the metro area. I-70, nice and easy through the city, Pena smooth out towards the airport. I-270 and US 36, stall and accident free out through Boulder. 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With just one pill, Aleve provides up to 12 hours of pain relief so you can put pain in the rear view. 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
2: As you embark on your early morning drive, early morning delays continue with an accident blocking two right lanes, southbound I-25 at Simi 470 in Lone Tree. I-25 otherwise remains nice and easy through downtown and north through Bloomfield. C-470 is clear through Highlands Ranch and out west through Morrison. I-70 also nice and easy through the city with no delays on those city streets. Hampton and 6th Ave clear through Inglewood and Lakewood. 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
6: Good morning. Happy Tuesday. A big shift in the weather pattern for today. Partly sunny skies and daytime highs, more seasonal, only in the 60s. Rain and our first impactful snow of the season up in the mountains, especially above 10,000 feet. Biggest impacts tomorrow and Thursday. It'll cool down here in town with rain showers likely Wednesday and Thursday. Highs only around 50 degrees, gusty winds at times. A soggy, cool next couple of days before sunshine returns. Could see some frosty conditions early Friday before 70s on Saturday and Sunday. I'm 9 News Weather Impact Team's Katie LaSalle for Cozy 101.1.
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0: 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Morning motivation. Which means traffic is a mess.
1: The only way to wake up in the morning is by turning these guys on.
0: Your coffee isn't hot enough. And Jenny and Steve are here for all of it. Keep it going with Jenny and friends on Cozy 101.1.
2: All right. So definitely feeling that change in the temperature.
3: Oh, yeah.
2: It's amazing.
3: Nice.
2: Makes me wish that I had more than just like two of my Halloween decorations out.
3: Told
2: it's like,
3: you.
2: It's sad that I started it. And then I was like, yeah, no, that's too much.
4: This feels like a lot of work.
2: And my kids haven't been there to help, and I'm like, I don't want to do it by myself.
3: I don't have my young laborers.
2: I know. I don't want to do it anymore. What I need is like a pool guy, only like a Halloween guy. Like I need.
3: Oh, you need a hot decorations dude.
2: Yes.
3: Yeah, okay, got it.
2: Yeah.
3: Okay.
2: Shirtless.
3: Preferably.
2: If that's where he'd like to be.
3: In good shape, though.
2: Yeah. I mean, okay. I don't, at this point, I'd accept a dead bot. I think one of the hotter things is him helping.
3: Just have somebody to help do the work.
2: I'm like, I feel like just having a partner there would be like, okay, let's do this. I got it. Everything's good. We're fine. I'm great. Oh, man. But yeah, it's going to be that perfect time right now where it's like hoodies in the evening.
3: Oh, yeah. Thursday is going to be high like 55.
2: Oh, guess what? Who's calling? That's a nap, sir.
3: Exactly.
2: No, just kidding. I have two jobs. There's no time for naps.
3: Oh, I'm not. I'll nap for you. So.
2: Oh, there we go. Appreciate you so much. It's not even funny. All right. Coming up next, it is three things you need to know before you go on Cozy 101.1.

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2: All right, so let's go ahead and start with this because I feel like this is a sign of mental health crisis that's happening, especially in, for some reason, Denver and Colorado.
3: Go on.
2: Another man tried to get onto the airfield at Denver National Airport. Remember what was it, just like 4 months ago when
3: that guy did
2: the same thing?
3: Yeah.
2: It's like, no. But luckily they were able to detect this guy. Apparently they got better sensors that can detect a lot of things in real time as far as vehicles or people.
3: Oh, you mean they upgraded after the last incursion?
2: Yep.
3: Well, that was smart.
2: So, yeah. So, well, and it saved the guy's life. So hopefully he gets the help that he needs. But it has to, like, they don't give you a lot of details with it.
3: Right.
2: So my first instinct is always going straight to, like, it must be a mental health thing.
3: I mean, I can't think of any other reason why somebody would, try
2: like
3: to do that.
2: Like, want to run onto a runway in front of a plane.
3: Yeah, exactly.
2: Yeah.
3: Well, another trend that is kind of unfortunate, although this one's been going on for a long time, but it seems to be ramping up again, is suing companies for advertising that doesn't look like the real thing.
2: Okay.
3: Taco Bell. For all the things Taco Bell could possibly be getting sued for.
2: Lettuce.
3: Right, exactly. Mm-hmm. They're getting sued because some guy in New York says they didn't put enough meat on his Mexican pizza.
2: Okay, I feel like that's fair.
3: I mean, look, I'm down with the struggle, but $5.49 for a Mexican pizza. He said it contained about half the meat and beans that were shown in the in-store and online advertising. He also alleged that the ads for the Crunchwrap Supreme, the Grande Crunchwrap, and the Veggie Mexican Pizza show at least double the filling customers get.
2: Give this guy all the money. Haven't you ever done that, though? Like,
3: $5 million.
2: Especially if you go late. And you know they're just trying to get through, and you order, say, a chili cheese burrito, and there's like not like a bean in there, and then like maybe two pieces of cheese, like, and you get so frustrated because it's so tiny, and you're paying out the wazoo right now for said little tiny.
3: I mean,
2: just a girl's night getting two items each. It was like $31 the other night.
3: Would it surprise me that they're skimping on the meat purposely because, well, I don't know, ground beef.
2: What do you think they're pushing all the chicken?
3: Ground beef's at what, like $19 a pound or something ridiculous like that?
2: If you notice all of the new things that they have on the menu and whatever else, chicken.
3: Yeah, well, okay, good point. So, but I don't know, it just seems kind of silly. It's just like the Reese's guy
2: suing. You give him your meat.
3: It's just like, doesn't look like the packaging.
2: And like going to Arby's and
3: none of it looks like the packaging ever.
2: It's like you go to Arby's and all you have is two pieces of bread and a little bit of Arby sauce. Where's the beef?
3: Well, go talk to them about it. Yes. And then pull a where's the beef.
2: Yeah.
3: But no, I mean, go talk to them. Go, come on, dude. You can do better than this. But
2: I don't know.
3: To sue them for $5 million just seems like an overreaction.
2: Yeah. I'm going to jump on that for sure.
3: There you go.
2: I was a little upset the other day. I'm like, I'm jumping on it. All right. Finally, another thing you need to know before you go. Hackers are on the prowl. So recently they disabled refrigeration units at hundreds of French supermarkets. So basically what they did is they forced the cooling systems to overheat, even caused some fires because some of the temperatures in the freezers reached like 50 degrees. So stores had to throw away spoiled meat, frozen goods, vegetables, all the stuff that in the freezers. So,
3: and they just did this for the heck of it just because they could?
2: Yep. They're just targeting.
3: People suck.
2: Well, and it's like the hackers, like, use your power for good, bro.
3: No.
2: Delete everyone's mortgage payment.
3: Right. Seriously. Hack in and do some good.
2: You can try with mine and just start and see if that process works. I'll be your guinea pig.
3: Add a zero to everybody's bank account.
2: Yeah, there just, we go. You know, yeah. I like it.
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0: And here's what's coming up next.
2: All right, Trans-Siberian Orchestra. Before you know it, we're going to be into the season for the holidays. And they always come and make us rock out. So we've got a pair of those coming up at 8:30 this morning with Jenny's Impossible Question on Cozy 101.1.
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6: As you embark on your early morning drive, we continue to see an early morning accident southbound I-25 at Simi 470 in Lone Tree that's still blocking two right lanes, now causing delays back to Dry Creek and adding 10 minutes to your drive. I-25 remains nice and easy through downtown, and I-70 still calm through the city. Stalled vehicle in the right lane westbound I-76 after I-25, slowing back to I-270, and an accident eastbound 6th Ave. Just near Highway 58 in Golden. 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Dan Kaplis, John Kilner, and the team won a record $65 million wrongful death jury verdict in a truck crash case. 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
29: Good morning. Happy Tuesday. A big shift in the weather pattern for today. Partly sunny skies and daytime highs, more seasonal, only in the 60s. Rain and our first impactful snow of the season up in the mountains, especially above 10,000 feet. Biggest impacts tomorrow and Thursday. It'll cool down here in town with rain showers likely Wednesday and Thursday. Highs only around 50 degrees. Gusty winds at times. A soggy, cool next couple of days before sunshine returns. Could see some frosty conditions early Friday before 70s on Saturday and Sunday. I'm 90s Weather Impact Team's Katie LaSalle for Cozy 101.1.
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0: Okay, so this is like street justice, and I absolutely love this story.
1: Okay.
0: Okay. So, a criminal recently broke into a tech company in Arizona, stole a ton, like over dozens of Mac mini computer boxes.
1: Okay.
0: Turned out to be empty because all the computers were already set up on their respective desks. Surveillance footage shows. So, stupid.
1: Would you know when you pick the box up,
0: like,
1: there's nothing
0: in it?
1: It's not
0: heavy. I mean, well, some of them have like a lot of stuff in the box, whatever.
1: Boy, these are lightweight computers.
0: Well, and I think at one point, like, you see him just like clear the desk and throw them all into like a bin or something like that into the back of the truck. So it's like maybe he just did it either way. Literally look around you and there are like the little mini computers everywhere. And then there's the boxes that are sitting right next to the recycle bin.
1: Yeah.
0: So like,
1: yeah. Well, he's a genius. Yeah. Is this in Florida by chance?
0: Arizona.
1: Oh, Arizona.
0: Okay. I know, which is the new Florida, if we're being honest.
1: In some cases,
0: My parents live down there most of the year, and believe me, it's a lot. It's a lot of Florida. A lot of Florida.
1: Okay.
0: But I just was, oh man. So they want $1,500 reward to anyone who can find this guy. He can't have gone far. And he probably is somebody who doesn't tie his own shoes.
1: He doesn't. He has Velcro.
0: Yeah, so like that. I think there will be signs. 100% there will be signs. But I love stupid criminals like this.
1: Oh, yeah.
0: I was like, do these make you happy? Because you're like, you're helping us.
1: Right, exactly. If you're going to be a criminal, be a dumb criminal. That way we can catch you.
0: Yeah, and it makes us feel better about ourselves.
1: Right.
0: I think that's always a good thing.

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2: An accident has cleared southbound I-25 at Simi 470 in Lone Tree. Definitely seeing a nicer drive. I-25 running a little slow, though, southbound between I-76 and Colfax. And now a crash reported southbound I-25, south of 104th. I-70 light and easy through the metro area. Stalled vehicle on the shoulder westbound after Havana. This report is sponsored by Aleve. When traffic slows you down, pain can make that ride feel even longer. With just one pill, Aleve provides up to 12 hours of pain relief, so you can put pain in the rear view, use as directed. I'm Jen So on Cozy 1.1, Real Music Variety, 80s, 90s, 2K, and today.
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0: Cause I gotta have faith. Cozy 101.1. It is Jenny and friends. And we got a little bit of a situation going on recently.
1: What's happening?
0: Everyone keeps choosing Steve's questions. Now, here's the thing.
1: That's because Steve's cool.
0: Jenny and Steve's 1K minute to win it. Let's just go on a limb and say, you know, movie quotes. Easy movie quotes. Cereal.
1: Disney.
0: What comes after the number 10?
1: Is that a question of yours?
0: Yeah.
1: Me too.
0: Nuh-uh.
1: Seriously.
0: Oh, my God. Now, why do they keep picking yours?
1: I mean,
0: I tried to throw it in there because everyone seems to think yours are easier, but it's not true.
1: And I didn't even look at her paper, I promise.
0: I didn't copy. Cheated. No. So that's a 735. So if you think you know some of those answers, obviously you need at least know one of them from both of ours.
1: From either list. Yeah.
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9: Good morning. Happy Tuesday. A big shift in the weather pattern for today. Partly sunny skies and daytime highs, more seasonal, only in the 60s. Rain and our first impactful snow of the season up in the mountains, especially above 10,000 feet. Biggest impacts tomorrow and Thursday. It'll cool down here in town with rain showers likely Wednesday and Thursday. Highs only around 50 degrees. Gusty winds at times. A soggy, cool next couple of days before sunshine returns. Could see some frosty conditions early Friday before 70s on Saturday and Sunday. I'm 9 News Weather Impact Team's Katie LaSalle for Cozy 101.1.
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11: I don't know how I let this happen.
12: With who?
11: The girl next door, you know? I don't know what to do.
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5: All right, so I look as I'm walking down the hallway, and it's Brandon Stokely, who, of course, our buddy from the sports station.
6: Right.
5: He looks up and is like, does a double take. I'm like, yeah, I look like a zombie. Possibly the Hunchback of Notre Dame.
6: Okay, we got to give a little backstory on this. So Jenny comes in this morning.
5: Mm-hmm.
6: First thing she does is walk up to me and like do the hand around the face thing and go, mm-hmm. Look at this. And I'm like, I had a physical. I went, oh.
5: It was very visceral. It was
6: I'm
5: very
6: like,
5: visceral.
6: Well, what happened to you?
5: So yeah, for some reason. So last night, just the allergies for some reason had been pretty bad.
6: Yeah.
5: And so I'm laying there and just kind of chilling for a little bit. All of a sudden, my eyes itch. I'm like, okay. So I itch a little bit. I get up and I wash my face again, just in case. And then all of a sudden, it's like burning. They're so itchy. My hands are itchy. I've got hives on my forehead. I'm like, what is going on? So I had to have had an allergic reaction to something.
6: Yeah, because it's it's noticeable.
5: It's not so much here. Here is in right here.
6: It's right there in the middle. Yeah, your eyes are puffy. Your cheeks are red.
5: Oh, last night, like the upper lid was like swollen over it almost. Like it was so bad. I'm like, what in the heck? So I'm flushing it with eye stuff. I'm like, I don't know. Have you guys ever had that where it's like an allergic reaction and it's one part of your face?
6: Just focused right
5: just
6: in that
5: focused
6: area.
5: Right
6: I feel,
5: in that
6: I
5: area.
6: Do. I feel bad for you. So
5: I know. I'm like, I just, and so I was walking out and it's like, ooh. Walk to the other side. I'm like, I'm not like,
6: I'm not contagious.
5: If I wanted brains, I wouldn't be stealing yours, bro.
6: Oh,
5: no, just don't worry. That's the allergic reaction talking. That's just not me. So yeah. So if you see pictures, yeah. And if you've gone through this, tell me something that helped me because I've been trying to take Benadryl, but that didn't make me sleepy.
6: Yeah, not good for a morning show. Though.
5: No,
6: yeah.
5: Not good for work. That's for sure. Not fit for the office.
6: Yeah.
5: But we're all going through, right? Well, coming up next, it is three things you need to know before you go. Workers now building jobs around this very specific thing. And it's very Gen Z. Tell you about it next.

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1: Well, kind of. It's three things to know before you go with Jenny and friends on Cozy 101.1.
2: All right, so let's start with this because this is very, I think, Gen Z.
3: Okay.
2: Chronoworking is trending. So basically it involves arranging work around a person's circadian sleep rhythm. So instead of doing the 9 to 5 like everyone else, right, like Dolly Parton taught us, basically if you're a night owl, you develop and you find a job that goes around that instead of trying to adapt to your job.
3: Okay.
2: So if you're a morning person, you get a job like we do. And then.
3: But what if it changes over the years?
2: Well, and that's the hard thing because I feel every job every job I've ever had, maybe you too.
3: Yeah.
2: Has been where you kind of change and adapt to whatever hours or.
3: I am shocked that I do not have to set an alarm. Because my entire life, I've been somebody that likes sleeping in. No, I'm not saying it as a flex.
4: It's just, my face isn't swollen shut, and I don't have to set an alarm. It's amazing.
3: I am the perfect human being. No, it's just, yeah, I was a little surprised. I thought, oh, God, this is going to be a pain getting up every day and all that. Uh-uh. Not even a little bit. I love going to bed at like 8:30, getting up at 3:30. Love it. It's fun.
2: Yeah, same here. It's definitely my life. That's my life as well. All right, your turn.
3: All right. Well, your millennial heart should be happy because Britney Spears is releasing a previously unreleased song. Now, is this something from the last few years, perhaps? No. It was a song she co-wrote with Justin Timberlake when they were together. Many years ago. It's coming up on the 25th anniversary edition of Britney. And so they're going to be releasing it with the new song coming out November 6th.
2: Because I feel like both of them really need something. They need a win.
3: They need a little bit of a win. Isn't it interesting how things have changed so much in the last 25 years?
2: I was like, didn't you write a book about what a nasty movie was?
3: And now you're going to make a little money on the song you guys wrote together? Okay, cool.
2: There we go. That's fine. That's totally fine.
3: It's all normal. Good. Yeah.
2: All right, finally. Tickle Me Elmo.
3: Oh, God. I thought you were
2: doing a horse. Remember the
3: Tickle Me Elmo? Yes, I do.
2: Well, there was a new study, Science Advances Journal, and it says it is nearly impossible to tickle yourself to the point of real laughter. So for about 45 minutes last night, while my face is swollen with this allergic reaction.
3: Were you trying this?
2: I was trying so hard to tickle myself. And then I'm like, maybe that's why my eyes are burning close. I don't know.
3: I mean.
2: But I guess the tickle-based laughter comes from the fact that the touch of someone else is stronger and less predictable than one from yourself.
3: Right. So in other words, you know where you're going to tickle you next, so it's not as impactful.
2: He's like, I'm not tickling you. It's like when you're driving in the backseat of the car. I'm not touching you. I don't care. I'm about to touch you right now.
3: Right. I'm going to backhand you.
2: Yeah.
3: That's interesting.
2: I know. But yeah, tickling yourself is nearly impossible.
3: What's more interesting than the story is the fact that Jenny actually sat there for like over 5 seconds attempting to do it.
2: It was like 15 minutes. Because you know how much I hate my feet being touched? I tried because
3: I didn't know that, but okay.
2: I'm trying really hard to like get rid of all my kryptonites, okay? I just sat there and tickled my own feet last night. No wonder I have like pink eye conjunctivitis. Okay, never mind.
0: And here is what's coming up next.
2: All right, just kidding. All right, we have a chance for you to win Trans-Siberian Orchestra tickets. Don't forget, that is going to be here at 8:30 this morning with Jenny's Impossible Question. Plus, in less than 10 minutes, 8 minutes from right now, it is Jenny and Steve's 1K Minute to win it. We have the easiest question, and both of us didn't even know
3: we have the same question.
2: Yeah, we're going to do that coming up in about 8 minutes.

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2: Yeah, hello.
3: Hi, Joseph from Denver. It is Jenny and Steve. How are you?
2: Hey, guys. I'm doing great. How are you?
3: Doing great. Good. Well, it's time for Jenny and Steve's 1K Minute to Win It. 60 seconds, you get 10 questions correct, and you, my friend, will hit $1,000. Now, say pass if you don't know it for time. We can come back to it. And whatever that first answer is you shout out, we do have to take that one, okay?
2: Okay, I gotcha.
4: All right, you want Jenny's questions or do you want my questions?
2: Well, whose are easier? Let's get back to that. You're joking. We'll go with yours, sir. Go ahead.
4: Oh, all righty then. Here we go. From what direction do we watch the sunrise?
2: We watch it from the east.
4: Name four of the five major senses.
2: Next.
4: In Toy Story, what's the name of Andy's angry neighbor kid?
2: Sid.
4: Raisins are dried versions of what fruit?
2: Prunes.
4: A baker's dozen is how many?
2: 12.
4: What's the process where liquid turns into a gas?
2: Desynthesization.
4: The pink animal that stands on one leg is?
2: Flamingo.
4: 1920 was the year that women gained the right to do this. What is it?
2: Vote.
4: What is the first book of the Christian Bible?
2: Genesis.
4: Time is up. All right, we got through nine questions. Let's see. We got name four of the five senses.
3: Okay. Sight, yep. Smell, taste,
2: senses.
3: Hearing.
4: One more.
3: And
4: you would have won with that one, but yeah.
3: Is it?
2: We got sense, smell, touch.
4: Touch. Feel, touch. There you go. Touch. There you go. Yep, he got it.
3: Okay. I was rolling for a second.
4: Sid is definitely the angry kid. Raisins are the dried fruit, or grapes is what we were looking for. Yeah.
2: Grapes. Yep. That's right. That's right. Okay.
4: A baker's dozen
3: is 13.
4: Is 13.
2: Oh, okay.
4: I don't know where that started. Maybe the bakers would throw in one if you'd buy a dozen or something. I don't know. And then, yeah, you got the other ones correct. So that was pretty good, man.
2: All right.
4: Yeah.
2: Well, thanks. Yeah, I appreciate it. Those are some good ones to get the brain going.
4: There you go.
3: Well, thank you for playing along with us. Hope you have a great day.
2: Thanks, team.
4: Bye, Joseph.
3: All right. So if you know what all five of the scents are, that's where Steve's at today, or the flamingo question.
4: Yeah, see, those weren't hard.
3: What do you think? You want to play with us? Go to KOSI11.com. Get signed up.

0: right, so I figured out one of our major problems. There's a long list, but I feel like if I tackle them one at a time,
1: I was gonna say go on.
0: It's like a honey-do list, okay? I feel like the one of the main ones is our financial situations.
1: Okay. For a lot of
0: like
1: folks.
0: Like a lot of people. Yep. Yeah. Well, 35% of people believe every friend group needs a financial guru. That's our problem. We need to add a financial guru to our little friend group.
1: Oh, no. No, that's not going to happen.
0: Why?
1: Because then I'll just feel bad about myself all the time.
0: Well, yeah, but what if you feel bad about yourself around with like an extra $20 in your pocket?
1: That's like, you know, that's like you're the one person that eats like crap in a group of, you know, bodybuilders or something. It's like, yeah, no, I'm not. I don't want the good financial person around me because then I'm just going to feel bad about myself. I don't want to do that.
0: I need one of them. So how about like vicariously? Like I just need somebody that can be like, what is wrong with you and shake me?
1: Don't do this.
0: You're never going to retire.
1: That was a poor financial choice.
0: But look how cute it is. And it goes with your shoes. I mean, my daughter right there.
1: So there's videos that are making the rounds around TikTok and I'm assuming YouTube too. But it's pick your problem explained by raccoon. And it's these little cartoon raccoons that explain, it's like girl math explained by raccoon.
0: Yeah.
1: And it's like, this is on sale. Girl sees it, goes, I need that. And I'm saving money because it's on sale.
0: Yeah. So. Sounds about right. Okay. That girl math tracks. What about you guys? Do you have a financial friend? Is there one in every group? And how many of you think it's you? Because I'm now accepting applications for financial friends. Okay. Friends with financial benefits.
1: There you go. I'm jealous.

0: Saver traffic.
1: We're seeing morning congestion on those highways and city streets. I-70 is slow between I-25 and Tower Road. Accident westbound I-70 near Colfax and Golden has cleared. We do have an accident, though, northbound I-25 near Evans in the center lane. That's jamming back to Orchard, adding 20 minutes to your drive. Crash cleared northbound I-25 near 6th Ave. This report is sponsored by Groundworks Colorado, your local experts. 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

0: All right, so it's amazing to me how many people have had the same thing happen. Benadryl for hives, I keep hearing. Benadryl. Benadryl makes me loopy.
1: Yeah. I was going to say, need a qualifier there, yeah.
0: What was that movie Hitch where he's like drinking it like a juice box and his like face is all swollen up? That's what I feel like today. So for some reason, woke up in the middle of the night, my eyes were burning and itching and...

0: What is wrong with me? Am I dying?
1: I'm not a doctor, but yes.
0: I gave you a compliment yesterday. I feel like this. So, yeah. So if you guys have some ideas on this one, because man, my... And it's hard because I don't want to go to the doctor and spend the money.
1: I know. Just to get like a shot.
0: Yeah. It's like
1: steroid
0: really?
1: Or something. Yeah.
0: Yeah. You know where they put that shot? In your butt.
1: Do they?
0: Yeah. They put right here.
1: Oh.
0: Like in your hip flex or whatever.
1: Oh, okay. Never
0: but I'm like, I don't want anybody looking at that thing. Even if it's my doctor and she's known me forever. I don't want to see this person. So if there's over-the-counter stuff that you think helps, I'll go ahead and post a picture up. I'm not even afraid of it because it looks pretty bad. although I could use this for a Halloween costume.
1: Well, you know,
0: let's go Halloween trick-or-treating. You like get, caroling down the hallways.
1: Lemons, you make lemonade.
0: I mean, like here, if I put this up.
1: Put the hoodie on.
0: Let's go Halloween caroling.
1: You look like you're about to mug me.
0: This is okay. What about you guys? You guys got a go-to for this? Because I think a lot of people are going through it for some reason. 303-290-1011.

0: Z 101.1. It's Jenny and friends, and Steve and I are here for you anytime. Talk or text 303-290-1011. Sarah, what's going on?
1: Just really quick, going back to your allergic reaction.
0: Yeah.
1: I had something similar happen, and the only thing that really helped, I had to go to the doctor and get a steroid shot.
0: I was worried someone was going to say that. That's my least favorite type of shot.
1: Topical or over-the-counter products touched it, but the steroid shot took care of it, and it's one of those things that sooner is better than waiting it out.
0: Because, I mean, it is so bad looking right now.
2: Yeah.
0: My eyelids are, like, swollen over themselves.
2: There's almost, like, a Halloween mask forming as I watch through the morning.
0: I'm like, aren't I pretty, Steve? Tell me I'm pretty and give me snacks.
1: You know, hey, it's you did it at a good time of the year, right?
0: So yeah.
1: Just throw on some sort of raggedy clothes and say it's your costume.
2: There you go.
0: So, what are you? I'm transitioning to be a zombie, okay?
1: There you go.
2: Lemons from lemonades.
0: Well, thank you so much. Yeah, I figured around 9 o'clock I have to call my doctor and see if I can get in, but that's a great idea. I think that's the only thing that's going to help go.
1: I hope you feel better soon.
0: Thank you. You too. Hopefully this is not something that a lot of people have to deal with on a daily basis.
2: I'm so glad I don't have allergies. And I don't have to set an alarm. Life is perfect.
0: Want to flip you off? I can't. There's cameras everywhere.

0: You guys are so much better than Dr. Google. When you Dr. Google,
1: it's like... Dr. Google.
0: You go down that rabbit hole, it's like, oh, well, I'm dying. Okay, cool. This is what we're doing
1: so
0: today.
1: So I should just give it up now?
0: Yeah, pretty much. Go just take yourself out to a field and lay down. No, I have an allergic reaction to something. My whole face is like one big giant hive.
2: Yeah.
0: It's pretty. Pretty Katie. Pretty. So if you guys have some advice on that, we would love to hear from you. Talk or text 303-290-1011. How's this?
3: This is Angie.
0: Angie, what's up? What are you doing?
3: I am driving to work.
0: Yeah, you got some ideas or some go-tos for me because I'm miserable.
3: So I get hives constantly, and mine are usually emotion-related. So if I'm, like, upset about something, I will get hives. So that's probably why I get them a lot.
0: Yeah. I get the ones, like, on my hands that are like those.
3: Yeah.
0: Which I have right now. Like, they look like little bumps, and they itch, and then all of a sudden you just look like the Crypt Keeper.
3: Yeah.
0: Yep. So yes. I think stress is definitely, I mean, I'm a high-functioning, stressful human right now, but...
3: Yeah.
0: So what do you do for yours? Do you get steroids?
3: No. Well, sometimes I have to because it's the only thing that'll do it, but the last time I went and got a steroid shot, they also told me to do a combination of Pepcid and Zyrtec because one does histamine A and one does histamine B.
1: Interesting.
0: Oh, I like this. And I have both those in my cabinet. Yes, I do. I'm a full-on pharmaceutical.
3: And one of my friends said that she was told the same thing by a doctor, and it knocked it out, like, in a few hours. And normally I will have them for days on end.
0: Yeah. That's awesome. Yep. I know where I'm going.
3: Yeah. So
0: I'll try anything at this point.
3: All right.
0: Oh, Andy, thank you so much. And I'm sorry you go through it as well. But, hey... We're human, right?
3: Yeah, exactly. There are worse things, right?
1: Exactly.
0: For sure. Oh, Angie, have a great day, okay?
3: Thank you. You too.
0: It is amazing how many people like go through. I mean, you randomly think that you're alone because you look like freaking nature, but...
1: Oh, no. There's millions of people have the same issues.
0: I'm wondering right now, too, if something... Because you said your wife's been struggling.
1: My wife's been having a little bit, too. I'm wondering if there's just something in the air with the temperature change and, you know, all
0: that. I looked
1: that.
0: At pollen count. Pollen count looks low, so it doesn't look like it's that, but... Yeah. I mean, I'm not a doctor.
1: Maybe one of the hurricanes is blowing around something funky.
0: Everyone keeps saying Benadryl. I don't think that they really like you, Steve, because they want me to go AWOL and you have to pull and rein me in.
1: Well, no, now we're talking Pepcid and what was the other one she said? Zicam?
0: Zyrtec,
1: that's it.
0: All right, you want to try it with that one first?
1: Yeah.
0: Okay.
1: Yeah, before you go too loopy? Yeah.
0: Yeah.
1: Yeah.
4: Oh my gosh, more Jenny and Friends on the way. And here's what's coming up next.
0: All right, so we've been teasing it for you. We got Trans-Siberian Orchestra tickets. It's one of the coolest ways to kick off the holiday season, and they're going to be here in November. Jenny's impossible question. We'll go ahead and do that coming up in about 7 minutes from right now.

0: to learn stuff, win stuff.
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2: All right. If you want to go see Trans-Siberian Orchestra, here's your hookup right now. So about a quarter of women have done this when they get a little bored.
3: Play Sudoku.
2: No. Although I do love me some games on my phone, for sure. But no, it is not that. Think about something else that they might do just because they're bored. And it's not a bad thing.
3: Okay.
2: It's not a bad thing. 303-290-1011. I figured I'd have to

0: I always wish I was this kind of a woman, but I'm not, so that's okay with me. But apparently 21% of women are. It's Jenny's impossible question. What is it that 21% of women have done when they're bored?
1: Gosh. Something like, I don't know. Okay. Play with makeup. I have no idea.
0: What are we, 12?
1: I don't know.
0: I'm trying this new skincare routine on.
1: My wife gets bored, she disappears for a half hour. I don't know what she's doing.
0: So. I'm just glad I'm quiet.
1: Yeah, just like quiet. I just play video games and move on with my day.
0: It is not that. The phone number to call is 303-290-1011. Who is this?
2: Good morning, this is Christy.
0: All right, Christy, what do you think the answer is today?
2: I think it's change their hairstyle.
0: Change their hairstyle. You're like, I'm bored. I want to be blonde.
2: Yes.
0: I didn't want to be blonde, but for some reason I am apparently blonde now, a little bit more than I wanted. But no, it's not that. But it can be expensive, okay?
2: Oh, okay. Good clue. Thanks, Christy. Have a great day.
0: You too. Good luck. Oh, yeah. Dyeing your hair. Do you do that when you get bored?
1: Me? No, the only time I tried dyeing my hair was during COVID and it did not go well. Ended up being pink.
0: Yeah.
1: Yeah.
0: Well, mine's still purple, so I get you.
1: There's pictures. No. When I say pink, it was pink.
0: You start singing like her. And
3: oh,
0: like,
3: it wasn't even a hint of pink. It was full on.
0: Of course. I think everybody did that during COVID, though. Let's be honest. But no, it's not that. Nothing to do with their hair. What could it be? Call 303-290-1011.

0: I'm not picking on you because I feel like we've all done this at one point or another. And, you know, I wish I didn't sometimes, but it's okay. So, does that make sense?
1: Yeah, kind of.
0: Okay, here we go. Okay. Jenny's impossible question today. About a quarter of us have done this when we're bored.
1: Pluck what your eyebrows.
0: No. That's usually when you stop at a light and you see the one chin hair. You're like, where's my tweezers? I know, classy. But if you want to go to Trans-Siberian Orchestra, the phone number is 303-290-1011. Hello, who is this?
2: Hi, this is Janessa, Austin, and Arturo, and Kaylee.
0: Oh, good morning, carpool.
2: Good morning.
0: What do you guys think the answer is today for Jenny's impossible question?
2: Change their wardrobe. We think it's change their wardrobe.
0: Oh. Think they do a little retail therapy?
2: Yeah.
0: Have you ever done that where you go and you put a whole bunch of stuff in the cart because you're bored? And then the next day you're a different human?
1: You're like, what was I thinking?
0: I don't know why I got a ball gown. I have no ball to go to. Like, what is going on with me?
2: Hey, you know, sometimes we're bored. We need some excitement.
0: Oh, and that is correct. Good job, guys. Oh, apparently she's going pretend shopping in her cart. Which I think we've all been
2: so
0: there. Oh, well, you guys got a pair of tickets to Trans-Siberian Orchestra. We're going to be right back, okay?
2: Okay, sounds good.
0: And I don't know who needs to hear this, but it's not a bad deal. You do what you got to do.
1: It's so funny because that my wife does that. She'll just go and have an entire cart full of crap that she's never going to buy.
0: Yeah.
1: Yeah.
0: Yeah. And then you feel bad almost because they keep reminding you, hey, you've got this really cool thing in your cart.
1: You're like, are you sure you don't want to check this out?
0: I'm like, I'm a different person than I was last night.
1: Right, exactly.
0: All right, we got another pair of these. Don't worry. Jenny's Impossible Question starts about 8:30 tomorrow on Cozy 101.1.
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4: I-25 remains slow and stop and go through the city, but a crash has been cleared out of traffic westbound US 36 near Flatiron Crossing. We still have residual slowing back to Sheridan and a 20-minute delay as things slowly get back to normal. The big delay, of course, is this rollover accident blocking two left lanes westbound I-70 near Peoria. Delays heavy back to Tower Road, adding a half hour to your drive. 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
30: Good morning. Happy Tuesday. A big shift in the weather pattern for today. Partly sunny skies and daytime highs, more seasonal, only in the 60s. Rain and our first impactful snow of the season up in the mountains, especially above 10,000 feet. Biggest impacts tomorrow and Thursday. It'll cool down here in town with rain showers likely Wednesday and Thursday. Highs only around 50 degrees. Gusty winds at times. A soggy, cool next couple of days before sunshine returns. Could see some frosty conditions early Friday before 70s on Saturday and Sunday. I'm 90s Weather Impact Team's Katie LaSalle for Cozy 101.1.
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0: not even a tiny bit. I wish it was so bad. I wish I had that skill. But they also say a mechanic.
1: Not me either. I'm pointless. I don't even know why you're friends with me. Other than a court jester, I got nothing going for me.
0: Where's this sarcastic, sardonic friend that everybody needs?
1: The cynical, yes.
0: We're the wild card. Let's call ourselves the wild card.
1: Okay, I'll be the wild card. There we go.
0: We'll be the wild card.
1: Yes, all right.
0: So we just adapt to every situation to make you feel better about being awesome.
1: Oh, my God. That's what my ex used to call me. She said, you're like a chameleon. You just adapt to anything.
0: Oh, really? But I said it in a nice way.
1: I was going to say, I don't think she meant it as a compliment, but...
0: Oh, this is getting deep in here, therapy. So if you want to be Steve and I's friends, we are now accepting a mechanic, a doctor, and a lawyer, and plus a financial advisor.
1: And we'll be your wild card friend.
0: Yeah, there seriously, the one you have to explain people to before they meet us. You text us 303-290-1011.

0: gloomy for a Tuesday, but that's okay.
1: Love it.
0: I love the moisture that we're supposed to get. 100%, because I still haven't blown out my sprinklers, but I turned them off because I was trying to save money. I was like, just in case, we're going to make sure we turn this off and I can hand wash it again, or hand wash it.
1: Hand water it?
0: Yeah.
1: You're going to wash your lawn?
0: Possibly.
1: Scrub it good.
0: I'm going to start that like lawn cleaning company. And so they're going to think that I'm doing cleaning. They're going to think that I'm going to show up and do like the weeds and all that stuff. But all I'm out there is with scrub brush and some soap. That's a $1 million idea, right?
1: For one lawn, maybe. And then you'd be run out of town. So
0: with social media, it'd be like, yeah, bad moms of Parker. They'd be like, nope, Jenny.
1: Do not hire her.
0: Yes. Anybody else want to get her to move? Okay, let's sign a petition.
1: Yeah, right.
0: I know. It's that's what the world we live in, though. They would.
1: Yeah.
0: Everybody would know exactly who you were.
1: Everybody's suing for everything now.
0: Yeah. I'm like, really? But I didn't hurt it. It just looks so shiny.
1: It brings back that natural glow.
0: Right? Yeah. Would you do that? I know you would.

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1: This is so exciting.
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1: Oh my God.
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2: Yeah, hello.
3: Hi, Joseph from Denver. It is Jenny and Steve. How are you?
2: Hey, guys. I'm doing great. How are you?
3: Doing great. Good. Well, it's time for Jenny and Steve's 1K Minute to Win It. 60 seconds, you get 10 questions correct, and you, my friend, will hit $1,000. Now, say pass if you don't know it for time. We can come back to it. And whatever that first answer is you shout out, we do have to take that one, okay?
2: Okay, I gotcha.
4: All right, you want Jenny's questions or do you want my questions?
2: Well, whose are easier? Let's get back to that. I'm just joking. We'll go with yours, sir. Go ahead.
4: Oh, all righty then. Here we go. From what direction do we watch the sunrise?
2: We watch it from the east.
4: Name four of the five major senses.
2: Next.
4: In Toy Story, what's the name of Andy's angry neighbor kid?
2: Sid.
4: Raisins are dried versions of what fruit?
2: Prunes.
4: A baker's dozen is how many?
2: 12.
4: What's the process where liquid turns into a gas?
2: Desynthesization.
4: The pink animal that stands on one leg is?
2: Flamingo.
4: 1920 was the year that women gained the right to do this. What is it?
2: No.
4: What is the first book of the Christian Bible?
2: Genesis.
4: Time is up. All right, we got through 9 questions. Let's see. We got name 4 of the 5 senses.
3: Okay. Sight, yep. Smell, taste.
2: Oh, senses.
3: Hearing.
4: One more.
3: And
4: you would have won with that one, but yeah.
3: Is it?
2: Touch.
4: Touch. There you go. Touch. There you go. Yep, he got it.
3: Okay. I was rolling for a second.
4: Sid is definitely the angry kid. Raisins are the dried fruit, or grapes is what we were looking for. Yeah.
2: Grapes. Yep. That's right. Okay.
4: A baker's dozen
3: is 13.
2: Oh, okay.
4: I don't know where that started. Maybe the bakers would throw in one if you'd buy a dozen or something. I don't know. And then, yeah, you got the other ones correct. So that was pretty good, man.
2: All right.
4: Yeah.
2: Well, thanks. Yeah, I appreciate it. Those are some good ones to get the brain going.
4: There you go.
3: Well, thank you for playing along with us. Hope you have a great day.
2: Thanks, team.
4: Bye, Joseph.
3: All right. So if you know what all 5 of the scents are, that's where Steve's at today, or the flamingo question.
4: Yeah, see, those weren't hard.
3: What do you think? You want to play with us? Go to KOSI101.com. Get signed up.

0: right, so I'm going to have to tell you guys I am awfully embarrassed about how long I spent on this experiment, but it happened, and I feel like a lot of other people are going to try it as well. Okay. And I'd like to prove them wrong. But a study published in the Science Advances Journal said that we can't tickle ourselves into actual laughter.
1: Well, yeah, because you're feeling your fingers and your body at the same time.
0: I tried it a lot.
2: Yeah, but genius over here tried for 15 or 20 minutes to do it.
1: Are you kidding me? Yeah. Dear God, pull the video.
2: Oh, that was at home. I wish there were video. It wasn't here, unfortunately.
0: Because my toes, like my feet are so ticklish. Uh-huh. So I was like, if I do this, maybe it'll like help my brain and be like, it's not. I can go get a pedicure without looking like an idiot who's about to pee themselves in the seat. It didn't. 15 minutes later, and I was like, all right, well.
2: No, when somebody else does it, you don't know where they're going to, like, you know, touch and all that. So it's the anticipation. But when you're doing it,
1: you feel it in your fingertips and
2: your brain's like, I know where I'm going with this. Yeah. So.
0: Yeah, I tried it.
1: You can't tickle your fingers and your feet at the same time. Your fingers don't tickle.
0: So then I had, like,
1: what are we talking about? I'm already on cold medicine. This is really messing me up.
0: I'm on allergy medicine, so. Imagine me last night, all hopped up on Benadryl, and I'm like, I wonder if I could tickle my feet.
1: Hey, Jenny, try licking your elbow.
2: Touch the tip of your tongue to your nose.
0: You can't do it, can you?
1: You can't do it.
0: I look like a giraffe. All right, well, anything else you want to make me try?
2: What other silly things are you going to try to
0: do
2: today?
0: I'll be your Huckleberry. I'm one of those guys that's like, hey, Mythbusters. Like Mythbusters for cozy.
2: I want to try that.
0: So if there's something you don't think you can do, I will try it.
1: If there's something that's going to make Jenny look silly, please text us.
2: Yes, absolutely.
1: We want video.
0: Especially right now with my allergies and whatever's going on with the hives in my eyes. It looks pretty, huh?
1: It looks really, yeah.
0: I had to go next door and steal a hat representing KYTO.
1: I was wondering what you're doing over there.
0: No. I was like, I need a hat because if you don't have the hat, like the hives on my...
1: Girl.
0: Yeah, the hives on my forehead.
2: First thing she did when she... It's better than it was.
0: Yeah.
2: She walked in this morning. First thing she did, walk over to me and goes, look. And I went, I had a physical response. I'm like, oh what happened to you?
1: Yeah. You poor thing.
0: I know. I look like I look like the poodles that have like the angel eye tears. Like, it looks like her right here. I'm like, oh, look how cute I am.
2: See, it's the difference between, I'll say, men and women or guys and girls in a lot of ways is you're like, oh, yeah, it's allergies. But a guy would have been like, yeah, I got in a fight.
1: Jenny would say that too.
0: You're not wrong about my mask.
2: You should see the other 12 people. Yeah.
0: Right? It was like Roadhouse. You know, I was nice until I didn't have to be nice no more.
2: Exactly.
1: She don't look like a poodle. She looks like it. You know?
0: I'm a bouncer. I'm the cozy bouncer. There we go. All right. Well, Tammy Tiki Tuesday, no matter what you're going through, she's got you covered with some really cool prizes, and we hope you have a fantastic one.
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Oh my goodness, you just better have your phone ready, because we got lots to win today. It is a Tammy's Ticket Tuesday, so I have four packs of tickets to the advanced screening of Clayface. This is that darker DC movie, looks pretty good. Also, I have your chance to win Trans-Siberian Orchestra tickets today. 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

Cozy 101.1 Real Music Variety, 80s, 90s, 2K, and today it's Tammy Oakland hanging out with you on a Tammy's Ticket Tuesday, so let's get going, because we got a lot to give away today. So, right now, I have your chance to win a four-pack of tickets to the advanced screening of Clayface. This is going to be on Tuesday, October 20th at Regal River Point. Clayface is kind of a darker DC movie about a shapeshifter who kind of turned into anybody. And yeah, you know, looks kind of good. Just saying. So if you'd like to go win these four-pack of tickets, be caller number 20 now at 303-290-1011. Caller 20 at 303. 303-

Cozy 101.1 Real Music Variety 80s, 90s, 2K. And today it's Tammy Oakland. Thank you so much for listening. It is a Tammy's Ticket Tuesday and giving away four packs of tickets to the advanced screening of the movie Clayface. It's a DC movie, kind of a darker movie. A little shape shifting action going on. So big congratulations to Janet from Aurora. She just scored herself my first four pack of tickets to give away today. I will be doing it again next hour. So just keep listening to win right here on Cozy 101.1. Speaking of winning, I got TSO tickets to give away too. We'll do that in two songs.

0: 101.1 Real Music Variety, 80s, 90s, 2K. And today it is Tammy Oakland, and woo, here we go. I know these are hot, hot tickets. Everybody wants these tickets. Trans-Siberian Orchestra coming to Ball Arena on Saturday, November 21st. There's actually two shows. These are tickets for the evening show at 7:30 p.m. That's cozy night. So we'll be out there. Back with a spectacular new production of The Ghosts of Christmas Eve, The Best of TSO, and more. It's their 30th anniversary, so you know it's going to be huge. And it's just, it's all the feels. It's become a family tradition for my family. I want to share it with you right now with your chance to win tickets. So caller number 20 at 303-290-1011. Caller 20, 303-290-1011. 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

0: 101.1 Real Music Variety, 80s, 90s, 2K. And today, my name is Tammy Oakland. Thank you so much for listening. Yes, we have Trans-Siberian Orchestra tickets to give away coming to Ball Arena on November 21st. It's two shows. These are tickets for the evening show. So let's get our winner. Hi, Cozy. Congratulations. You are caller number 20.
1: Oh, yay. That's fantastic.
0: What's your name?
1: Kelly Panamera.
0: Kelly, congratulations. You are going to see the Trans-Siberian Orchestra.
1: Yay. That's awesome. Thank you.
0: You're welcome. Have you ever seen them before?
1: No, not in person.
0: You are going to love it. Be ready for all the things. Your senses are going to go on overload, and you're going to have all the feels. It's going to be amazing.
1: That's what I've heard. I've heard it's fantastic from friends who have seen it, so I'm super excited.
0: Well, Kelly, who just made you a big winner today?
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Cozy 101.1 Real Music Variety 80s, 90s, 2K. And today, my name is Tammy Oakland. Thank you so much for listening. I don't know about you. I'm loving this weather. Finally, now feels like October. Got the cloud cover, got the leaves changing, a little crispness to the air. I tell you, I got into work this morning, got out of my car, and I was like, oh, I love this. And I took a deep breath in as much as I could, and I smelled poop. I was like, what? Why does it have to have that manure smell? Man, you know, I mean, I have this bad cold. I'm on day 8 right now, which is ridiculous. And I'm like, really? That's what I can smell? I can't smell anything else. My nose is plugged, but that's the smell. Okay, cool. Why does it have to do that here? But still, it's a beautiful day. So, yes, it makes you feel more like Trans-Siberian Orchestra. We're giving more tickets away. I will be giving another pair away sometime during the lunch hour between noon and 1. So if you didn't get through, you didn't win last hour, between noon and 1 is your next chance to win. Good luck.

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Cozy 101.1 Real Music Variety, 80s, 90s, 2K. And today I'm Tammy Oakland. Another day, another concert announcement for next year. This one is going to be really cool. This is going to be Matchbox 20 with the Wallflowers at Red Rocks. Woo! Yeah, that's going to be on May 22nd. So tickets will go on sale Friday, October 23rd at 10 a.m. And of course, we got all the information you need and the link

Cozy 101.1 Real Music Variety, 80s, 90s, 2K. And today it's Tammy Oakland, and it is a Tammy's Ticket Tuesday. Thank you so much for listening. These are my favorite days of the week. I love it because I get to make a lot of people happy. And hopefully I get to make you happy, send you to the movies. This is a 4-pack of tickets on the line today to an advanced screening of Clayface. And if you're like, what is that? I don't know if you've seen it. This is it's a DC movie, but it's kind of a darker DC movie where the guy's a shapeshifter, can turn himself into anything, really. So they say after he's horribly disfigured by a local crime boss, Matt Hagen seeks out a cutting-edge treatment that miraculously returns him to his former self, then ultimately sends him down a destructive path of all-consuming revenge. Guys, say I can't. Even though I have a cold, my voice isn't low enough to do the voiceover guy. Revenge. Here's the thing. Call now. 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I'll stop talking now. 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

0: 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Hopefully you're winning today, right? It's a Tammy's Ticket Tuesday. Got some movie tickets on the line, and hi, congratulations, you are caller number 20.
1: Yay! Thank you.
0: You're so welcome. What's your name?
1: It's Kat.
0: Kat, you ready for a night out at the movies?
1: I am. This is going to be exciting. My teenage boys are going to love this.
0: Oh, they're going to freak out. You're going to be the cool mom. This is awesome.
1: Yeah.
0: Sweet. Yes, a 4-pack of tickets to Clayface is yours, and they get to brag about seeing it before any of their friends, so that's even better.
1: Yay. That's exciting. Thank you.
0: You're welcome. Who just made you a big winner today?
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On Real Music Variety, 80s, 90s, 2KN today. I love that song. Not appropriate to really dance to at work, though. You can, just don't let anybody watch it. Like, you know, I'm just saying. Anywho, my name is Tammy Oakland. It's the cold medicine. Blame the cold medicine. I just found out today is National That's What She Said Day. And can I just tell you, this is the funniest thing. So my mom, again, she lives with me. She just turned 85. Can you believe that? I love her so dearly. She doesn't look it. Not at all. But that's her favorite thing to say. So when you have your 85-year-old mom always going, that's what she said. It's like the funniest thing in the world. Ah, she makes me laugh. I had to take her to a doctor's appointment yesterday. And it was so cute because the doctor was like, you can come into my office any day because you're killing me. Because she was talking about, are you eating healthy? And my mom's like, yeah, I'm eating cauliflower. And she made like the nastiest face when she was talking about like, are you eating your vegetables? And my mom's like, bleh. She's like, she acts like a kindergartner, doesn't she? And I'm like, yeah, she does. She's my whole world. And she's super funny. And I'm just blessed to have her. But yeah, if you're ever around my mom, you'll probably hear her say that's what she said at least one or two times. I love her.

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Cozy 101.1 Real Music Variety 80s, 90s, 2K. And today, my name is Tammy Oakland. It is a Tammy's Ticket Tuesday. It's a busy hour. We got a lot to give away. So let's start off with the tickets for you to go see Clayface. Yeah, this is Tuesday, October 20th. You get to go see it before anybody else. It's a 4-pack of tickets. So it's a DC movie. It looks really good. If you would like to go, be caller number 20 right now. 303-290-1011. 303-290-1011. Caller number 20 going to send you to the movies to see Clayface, courtesy of Tammy's Ticket Tuesday. 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

Rosie, 101.1 Real Music Variety, 80s, 90s, 2K. And today, my name is Tammy Oakland. Thank you for listening. Big congratulations to Liz Price. She just scored herself some tickets to go see the movie Clayface. It's a kind of a darker DC movie where the guy's a shapeshifter and can like change into different people. It's weird. Yeah, so weird, but it looks so good, and I can't wait to see it myself. But Liz is going to go see it before anybody else, which is pretty exciting because it's Tammy's Ticket Tuesday, and you will have a chance to win as well. Got another 4-pack coming up next hour, so just keep listening to win.

0: 90s 2K, and today I'm Tammy Oakland. It is a TSO takeover, and you're like, TSO, what's that? Trans-Siberian Orchestra. I love them. They are coming to Ball Arena on November 21st, and I want you to be there. It's the evening show, Cozy Night, so we'll be there. You get to go enjoy the Christmas show and all the great music and all the pyrotechnics and the wowzers. It's just fun. So if you would like to win tickets, be caller number 20 now at 303-290-1011. 303-290-1011. 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

0: Q's 92K, and today I'm Tammy Oakland. Got some Trans-Siberian Orchestra tickets to give away. Let's get caller number 20. Hi, Cozy. Congratulations. You're my winner.
1: All right.
0: Woo, what's your name?
1: It's Bill McLeod.
0: Bill, you are going to go see Trans-Siberian Orchestra.
1: Oh, man. My wife wants this bad. I've been trying every time I could, every time I hear to get it for her.
0: You're a good husband. You keep trying. I love that. You're going to take her. You're going to have a date night. It's going to be the best ever.
1: No, I'm not into it. I'll probably have her and my daughter will probably go.
0: All right. Well, you're still a good husband for doing it for her.
1: Okay. I'll stay home and take care of the dogs.
0: There you go. There you go. All right. Cool, man. Who just made you a big winner today?
1: Cozy. K-O-S-I.

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I have more movie tickets to give away for Tammy's Ticket Tuesday. 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

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And today, my name is Tammy O'Clint. It is a Tammy's Ticket Tuesday, and big shout out, congratulations to Sherry of Inglewood. She scored herself that 4-pack of tickets to the advanced screening of Clayface. It's going to be on Tuesday, October 20th. So it's going to be a great movie. Appreciate you listening, and congratulations. Get some extra butter on that popcorn.

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And today, hey, it's Tammy Oakland. Big congratulations to all of our Tammy's Ticket Tuesday winners. 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
13: 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I'm Manny Rutinel, candidate for Congress, and I approve this message.
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That's it for me. Kathy J is coming up next, and yes, I know you want those Trans-Siberian Orchestra tickets, and yes, she's got them for you. Your next chance to win is coming up between 2 and 3 p.m., so thank you for listening to Cozy. Have a great afternoon.

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All right, so it's like, oh, where am I going? Am I about to start my day? Is that what's happening? Hello, it's Kathy J here. And earlier this morning, it was weird, you know, like you're thinking, because the kids are out of school this week, so I got to sleep in a little, which is like 7, which is awesome. But it just felt like it was, I don't know, still 6 a.m. with the cold weather. But now it's normal. It's nice out, but it's going to be colder tomorrow and then colder on Thursday. And I'm kind of ready for it. Aren't you excited for this weather? I mean, let's bring it on, shall we? Earlier today, I was going around to Goodwill and ARC and trying to look for some Halloween costumes, and I think I found it. But if anyone has like an old school apron that they don't need anymore, like a nurse apron, I need one of those.

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Oh, Beluga Heights. I always forget he's got to say that. What did he say? I always forget the end of the song. Hello, it's Kathy J here. And what did he say yesterday? I'm talking about my old co-host from Fox 31 when I used to be on the Colorado's Everyday Show, Chris Parente. Yesterday, Chris Parente, it was his last morning on Channel 2's Colorado's show. And it was just, oh, I just, you know, like... he's just great. And when he was doing his, when Chris, cause you know, I was his co-host, his longest running co-host on the Everyday Show. And so I got to know him really well. We had a lot of laughs. We were number one. We had epic Halloween shows. We had so much fun. And so when he was signing off yesterday afternoon, yesterday morning, when Chris Parente was signing off, you know, who knows what he's going to say. He's wrapping up 25 years of a beautiful career, right? Well, he brought me up. He brought up a memory that I was a part of. And to hear my name in his final words, I was just like, he does love me. I'll share coming up. Can you tell

Yep, I was with him. I was with Chris Parente when he got to meet Dick Van Dyke. So thank you to everybody on the text line. All I did was just bring up that, you know, well, Chris and I used to work together. I was the longest running co-host with him. And on the Everyday Show, it was so much fun. So thank you to everyone. Like someone said, Kathy J, you and Chris were the best on local morning TV. I watched the Everyday Show while on maternity leave. You guys rocked it. Yes, we had the best time. And so Chris Parente signed off yesterday, 20-some years in TV. And his final memory involved me, and it was the Dick Van Dyke memory. And Chris Parente loves to whistle. And, you know, his body is kind of looks like Dick Van Dyke. So it makes sense that his idol is Dick Van Dyke and that he loves Dick Van Dyke so much. Because Chris is a big child at heart as well, and he loves to be with people. So, you know, and make them laugh. So there we are at Disneyland on a special filming for the Everyday Show. And all of a sudden, out of nowhere, Dick Van Dyke literally came out of a wall there at the hotel. We don't know how he did it. All of a sudden, there was Dick Van Dyke, and he was walking and whistling. And Chris Parente said to me, Kathy, it's Dick Van Dyke. And we were sitting and everything. I grabbed my phone and just ran with Chris. And sure enough, there he was, whistling, walking through the Hotel California. This is only like, I don't know, 8-9 years ago. Crazy. And we got a photo with him. And Chris Parente signed off yesterday saying that he hopes he has a lot more of that in his life. A lot more walking and whistling and enjoying his life. So to be a part of that memory, like I'm getting choked up right now because I was standing in my bedroom and I was watching him. And when he said, you know, Kathy J and I was like, oh, he does love me. He does love me. He does love me. In fact, Chris Parente, he'll be coming back and forth from here to Colorado or here in his new place. And I asked him if he'd come on with us one time and he said he would. So we'll get his story of the Dick Van Dyke. We'll also get to catch up with him. So he won't be very far. I'm not very far. We're still here with you. Thanks for being a part of our lives.

bad. 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I'm Kathy Jane. I hope you're having a great day. Hang on. 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I was like, what is happening with my board? You wouldn't know what's going on. I mean, behind the scenes stuff. Sorry about that. I didn't hit the right button. Oh, what a beautiful day today. 60s. My hair is feeling like the 60s today. It's got some static in it. It's pretty flat. Oh, whatever. You know, just hanging out. I am hanging out. It's the 2 o'clock hour, and I have tickets to go and see TSO. Trans-Siberian Orchestra is touring. They are on tour, and they're performing their production, The Ghosts of Christmas Eve, The Best of TSO, and more. And they're coming to Ball Arena November 21st. So it's a great way for you to get into the Christmas spirit. And I'm giving them away. We're actually giving them away all week long here on Cozy. You know, we're the Christmas station. Trans-Siberian Orchestra is like the Christmas band. We go together hand in hand. So keep listening. Sometime this hour, actually, I'll tell you right after commercials and a song is going to be your chance for you to win these TSO tickets. And then if you don't get them, keep listening after 4 o'clock. Again, we got them all week for you. We're the Christmas station, Trans-Siberian Orchestra, coming to town.

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And you can fall in love if you go see TSO. I hear that all you got to do is see them once in concert. The synchronized lasers, the light shows, they just blanket the entire arena. If you would like to go and see Trans-Siberian Orchestra, they're coming to town. They're bringing their holiday show. They redefine holiday music. Let's just say that. If you would love to go and see them, I would love to give you a pair of tickets. You got to be caller 20 right now on the CGH Injury Lawyers text line. 303-290-1011. Be caller 20 right now, and you can win my tickets to go and see TSO. Good luck.

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1: Hi, this is Angie.
0: Hi, Angie, what's going on?
1: I'm just running errands right now. I'm going to go back to work.
0: I don't know how you managed to do it, Angie. I mean, I can barely focus when I'm running errands. You managed to win Trans-Siberian Orchestra tickets while you're
1: Yay!
0: Doing it. Congratulations.
1: I'm so excited. I literally just got back in my car, and I'm on to my next errand, and you said, call for TSA. I was like, done deal, Kathy. Done deal.
0: Let me get on that phone, Kathy. I'll talk to you in a second. Oh, my God. Congratulations. Have you seen them Yay. In concert before?
1: No, never. I've always tried to win these tickets.
0: That's awesome, Angie. Well, the luck's on your side. It's going to be a good holiday season. That's what that means.
1: Yes. Oh, I'm so excited. Thank you so much.
0: Angie, who is sending you off to see Trans-Siberian Orchestra this holiday season?
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You know, the day starts and you think you can handle it. And then as the day goes on, it's just you get bad news. You hear this, you read something on TV. And then all of a sudden you're just like, what's going on with this world? I need to take a break. I mean, if you just look at the headlines between, God bless the Pope. He's been diagnosed with some lung cancer. And I remember my father, he had survived esophagus cancer, and then they found a little speck in his lung, and then that it's all over. And I was just like, oh. So, you know, there's some news, and I know Becky Jo's been reaching out. She's sad about that. And then there's, you know, people that are trying to win tickets to TSO. There's cybersecurity keeping up with AI. I mean, oh my goodness. I feel like that lady on Airplane where I got to get out of here, right? Just got to get out of here. Hello, it's Kathy J, and I'm not going anywhere. I'm going to be with you all afternoon. So if you need to hear something, you want to talk about something, you can always hit me up on the CGH Injury Lawyers text line, 303-290-1011. Ah, you know, you make me feel so good inside.

Love me for my Halloween decorations. Hello, it's Kathy J here. Hope you're having a fantastic Tuesday. The weather's nice. I'll take it. We're going to get a little bit of rain coming through. It's going to get a little cooler. But today, I'm glad it didn't get as cold as it started as this morning, because I never would have woke up. I have a hard time trying to wake up when it's all nice and cool in the morning. You just want to lay under the covers. That's kind of what it was this morning. Looks like tomorrow morning is going to be like that as well. So have the caffeine right next to your bed. The girls and I, you know, they're off of school this week. So my daughters and I, we've been, you know, trying to get ready for our Halloween party. And I want to start decorating now, you know, so I have time, because before, I just didn't give myself enough time, and I was decorating right before people were like coming up to the house. So already I'm like, okay, we're going to do this. We've designed, the girls have had their crayons out. We've been designing this and that. I think we're going to do a swamp in an area. There's just so many creative things. We've been all over TikTok. We've got a really good Amazon cart going. But if you have any great ideas, you had a Halloween party and we need to do it, 303-290-1011. 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
1: As you make your way around town, I-25 is getting heavy between Hampton and I-70. Eastbound and westbound, I-70 slow between I-25 and Peña. I-270 getting a little heavy through Commerce City. Not too bad of a drive on those highways, though. We do have a crash reported at Sheridan and 53rd. Also an accident on Hampton, west of Himalaya. 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

Okay, so when you were hanging out at the house alone and your parents were working, did you always call your parents? And mom, she's going to kill me. Mom. That's what I always did with my older sister. It was like, my mom, I remember she just was going back to work. And she was like, please. This is obviously before cell phones. But she was like, you know, try not to bother me. Only call me if it's an emergency. Well, my older sister was going to kill me every single day. So, of course, it was an emergency. So I was the kid that was interrupting my mom while she was trying to work. And then she would go over to the desk, pick up the phone, and I'd be yelling, Mom! So it's so funny. So right now, my kids are at home, and I got a phone call from him, and it was good. It wasn't as violent as when I used to call my mom, but still, they were yelling. Does anybody else have to deal with that? I was like, kids, please, solve this with yourselves. I will see you in a couple hours.

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1: All right, you were getting excited, weren't you? I know my girl Jen out there was like, we're going to play Cameron Kathy. No, no, no. It's just me coming on. Hello, hello, hello, and happy Tuesday afternoon. It's Kathy J here. I do hope you're having a fantastic day. I love seeing all your photos of your pumpkins, your carving pumpkins, getting into the holiday season. I mean, we only got, like 2 weeks left before 3 weeks before Halloween's gone. And then we're moving on to the other holidays, Thanksgiving and Christmas and, you know, Hanukkah. It's all coming out. But I do love seeing all your photos. Okay, so somebody sent me what they do with their pumpkins, and it's pretty incredible. They carve out like a whole hole in the pumpkin, and then they put projectors into the pumpkins. So the pumpkins, you project inside the pumpkins, and then you can project outside the pumpkins from the pumpkin. I mean, some people are little pumpkin wizards, I tell ya. Speaking of, you know, the magic of the jack-o'-lanterns, it's an amazing place over there at Hudson Gardens. If you're looking for something to do with the kids, I mean, they can do some stuff with pumpkins. I'm like, is that Harry Potter? How do they do that? I mean, they did a pumpkin of motorcycles. Coolest stuff.

It's Halloween. It's October. Did you know that I've actually been to Transylvania? Yeah, where the real Dracula was in Romania. It was like a bucket list thing for me. I've always loved Dracula. I've always loved Romania. I've always just loved it. Transylvania, anything. And so a couple years ago, I had the opportunity to go meet a friend who is from Romania. She was having a birthday. I jumped at the opportunity and went out there. But Dracula's castle is pretty amazing. It's built into the mountainside, and there it sits up on there, and you can actually have secret passageways in it, and you could go from like the first floor, bypass the second and third floor, get all the way up to the fourth floor to like the bedroom chambers. It was crazy and so cool. I mean, talk about a haunted house. I was in the real one. And then the story of Dracula, that he was real. I've been wearing my shirt, my Dracula shirt. Vlad the Impaler, he's a real person in history. Been wearing him around. And nobody ever says, hey, that's Dracula. I'm waiting. Like a historian, somebody's got to recognize it. There have been some people, and I usually end up giving him a big old hug. Like, you recognize him? It's Dracula!

Did that just say 6 to 12 inches of snow in the mountains? Is that what that just said? Yeah, that's what it said. So the storm... Yeah, that's, I'm sorry, I'm crazy. I'm looking at my phone. Coming through Denver, through the metro area, if you didn't know, today was the beginning of some cold weather. Tomorrow it's going to be colder. Rain hitting the metro area, especially the west side of town in the afternoon. And in the mountains, like Aspen up in that area, certain elevations above 9,000 feet, looks like they're going to get snow. How crazy is that? So, yeah, so it's coming. The weather is coming. Oh, I don't want to hear that because I'm still ready for Halloween. Do you want to hear the new prop I bought today? Here it is. Halloween is around the corner. It's my new chainsaw I just got. Oh my gosh, it's amazing. Oh, yes. Oh gosh, the things I buy. All right, so you are still listening for a chance to win some tickets at Trans-Siberian Orchestra. How about I give you a little hint? Sometime this hour... Well, actually, right after the Bruno Mars song, three songs, your chance to win them. This song, Fireflies by Owl City, goes out to my girl, Mickey. Hope you're having a good day.

I love that song. Oh, I love that song. What girl wouldn't smile and blush having a guy say that to her or her partner say that to her? Girl, I mean, oh my gosh, I just love it. Hello, it's Kathy J here, and it's the 4 o'clock hour, and you have patiently been waiting for a chance to win some tickets to Trans-Siberian Orchestra. We are giving them away all week long. They're like the Christmas kind of band, and we're the Christmas station, so we go good together. So if you want to win these tickets, I got a pair right now in front of me. You got to be caller 20, 303-290-1011. Give me a call and be caller 20 if you want to win these tickets to go to Trans-Siberian Orchestra. I mean, they will bring the holidays to life. Reimagine the holidays in a whole new way with the guitars and the lights and the laser lights. All right, I'm looking for caller 20. Let's do it. 303-290-1011 and good luck.

0: song gets me in the mood every time. I can't stop dancing. Oh my gosh. Okay. All right. We got some business to get to. Let's do it. Hello, Cozy 101.1. Who is this?
1: Colleen.
0: Hello, Colleen. How are you today?
1: Good. How are you doing?
0: I'm good. Colleen, are you calling to get some tickets to go see Trans-Siberian Orchestra?
1: I am.
0: Oh, my gosh. Well, you won. Congratulations. You did it. You're caller 20.
1: Woohoo!
0: All right. Nothing says baby Jesus like a rocking guitar solo.
1: That's right.
0: Congratulations, Colleen. Who just gave you some tickets to kick off the holiday season to see Trans-Siberian Orchestra?
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4: We're seeing slow and stop and go speeds on I-25 between Centennial and Westminster. Accident in the left lane, northbound I-25, just near 23rd Ave. Delays are heavy back to Santa Fe, and that's adding 25 minutes to your drive. I-70 also slow between Federal and Tower Road. I-270 congested through Commerce City. Stalling accident free on those city streets, though. 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

Meditating. I love that song. Dua Lipa always puts me in a good mood. I mean, I say it every time. My booty just starts shaking. A Dua Lipa beat comes on and I start moving. Good afternoon. It's Kathy J here. It's after 5 o'clock. You're out of there on your way home. Congratulations. Maybe you didn't go to work today. Maybe you're working from home. Whatever it is. We made it to after 5 o'clock. So congratulations. All right. So coming up, two things. A lot of people are requesting a Shaboozy song because he's at Red Rocks tonight and they want to hear it because they're en route. I got that for you coming up. And also, today is No Bra Day, National No Bra Day. It sounds good in theory, doesn't it? Sounds great. Well, maybe for guys. For girls, oh my gosh, let's tell the real truth coming up.

Cyndi Lauper. Move over. We got a party starting, if you didn't know. Party going down at Red Rocks tonight. Shaboozy is in town. Tonight's the Shaboozy concert. He's bringing the party. It's the Outlaws Never Die Tour. Doors are opening at 6. There's a lot of people currently in traffic heading on over to Red Rocks so that they can get ready for it. A lot of people tailgating already, texting in, asking for a Shaboozy song so they can pre-party for it. I'm right here for you. Bring the party. Noah Cyrus, Cassius Culpepper, starting at 7 o'clock, and then, of course, Shaboozy coming on. Welcome to the Mile High City, Shaboozy. Enjoy your time at Red Rocks.

knew that if you didn't wear a bra, it would be uncomfortable. Hey, it's Kathy J here. And yeah, today is No Bra Day, National No Bra Day. And I have been wearing a bra since I was a little girl because, well, you know, there's genetics and there's genetics. And well, I was blessed with Dolly Parton genetics. So I feel like I've always had a bra. And, you know, there I had good years where the girls were happy and they'd look great at you. And now, you know, the girls kind of look south a little. So sometimes you need two bras. So going out without a bra for National No Bra Day is not happening for Kathy J. In fact, when I'm walking around the house without my bra on and my sweatpants and my sweatshirt, like I just feel, I don't know, I feel like at any moment I could trip over something. Oh my goodness. Okay. All right. So coming up, we got to get to your funny comments because ladies, you are letting me have it with what it would be like if you went out, if you went without a bra for No Bra Day. It's not as good as people.

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3: We continue to see slow speeds on I-25 between Lone Tree and Westminster with an accident in the left lane, southbound I-25 after I-70, eastbound I-76 just after Sheridan, stalled vehicle reported, and a crash is blocking two right lanes, westbound I-70 before Kipling, delays back to Wadsworth. I-70 still slow as well between I-25 and Peña. Accidents coming in northbound Chambers at Quincy. 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
27: Hey, fall weather lovers, you are going to love this forecast. Temperatures tomorrow are going to struggle to hit 50 degrees with rain most of the day, especially in the morning and the evening. Steadiest, heaviest rain will be tomorrow night, the Wednesday night, and the Thursday morning. Half inch to an inch rain possible for much of the Denver area. And on Thursday, highs will again struggle to hit 50 degrees with showers mainly in the morning, drying up in the afternoon, just in time for that Broncos game. And then drier Friday and Saturday, highs back in the 60s and 70s. I'm 9 News weather impact team meteorologist Chris Bianchi, and you're listening to Cozy 101.1.

I'll tell you what, me without a bra is unstoppable. Those things just keep bouncing and flapping everywhere, I tell you, if they're not in control. Hello and good evening. It's Kathy J here. What a beautiful night we have. There could be some rain coming, so just get ready for it. And, you know, I love talking to you, and I had to kind of wait till the kids were home and stuff so we could talk about no bra day because, you know, it's fun in theory, isn't it, ladies? You know, because I hate my bras, but, you know, me without the bra, it can get very scary. So on the text line, Jen, I love you, Jen. Jen says, hey, Kathy J, I got two little bee stings. I just need two Band-Aids, thank God, because my back, my neck, I'd be like Cher. I'd get a breast reduction. I understand that, Jen. All right, now let's go over here. Maya says, Kathy, I don't need support. I just need somebody to tell me why a bra costs $68. No bra day would be nice to save that money. Yeah, you're right. Kathy J, I go, mine are so small I could go braless all week. The only person who would notice is me, the laundry lady. Kathy, I will participate in no bra, but I can't jog, take stairs quickly, or look for anything under the couch. Oh, my God, ladies, keep it coming. Okay, Kathy J, mine used to look straight ahead. Now they're always checking out my shoes. I support every woman's right to go braless. Unfortunately, mine still require a management team. Oh, my gosh, y'all got jokes. All right, I'll keep them coming. You keep them coming, too.

All right, let's get to a couple more of these. Today is no bra day. Coming in on the text line, on the CGH Injury Lawyers text line, 303-290-1011. Kathy J, I support every, this one. Kathy J, I put on a bra for a Zoom meeting, and then I realized they can't even tell if I'm wearing pants. What am I doing? Kathy J, a hoodie is a privacy fence for women who don't feel like wearing a bra. Amen to that. A privacy fence for people that don't want to wear

0: Hello, it's Kelly J here. Can you go without a bra? Today is National No Bra Day, and I am dying. Hey, Kathy J. Oh, my gosh. On the CGH Injury Lawyers text line, 303-290-1011. Hey, Kathy J., my husband always tells me I don't need a bra. Of course, he says that, though. He's never had to chase the dog down the driveway. Kathy J, one day I forgot I wasn't wearing one, answered the door, decided to hold up one boob, just like that would help. Oh my gosh, I love it. Yeah, and you know, a lot of you take your bras off on the way home. That's how excited you are to be home. Kathy J, my bra will come off before my shoes, sometimes before the garage door closes. I mean, they are constraint. They're holding us down. Well, I hope you have a great night. I'm about to get out the door, and thanks for laughing with me as always.
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1: We continue to see slow and stop and go speeds on I-25 through the city. Southbound I-25 after I-70. Earlier crash in the left lane is still causing delays back to I-76. Accident westbound I-70 before Kipling. Still blocking two right lanes with delays back to I-76. Stalled vehicle now westbound C-470 before Kipling. And a crash continues southbound Central Park at MLK. 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I'm Jen So on Cozy 1.1. 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